wild thing, I think I love you. 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

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It's funny, but I have the feeling that we're dancing as our parents used to do. Well,

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Dan hoor je Radio Op Senior. You've painted up your lips and rolled and curled your tinted hair.

What time is it? 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Oh, I don't see no cabs nowhere. Wait, yeah, that one over there. Yeah, I see.

To live for today and to love for tomorrow is the wisdom of a fool. Because tomorrow is promised to no one. You see, love is that wonderful thing that the whole wide world needs plenty of. And if you think for one minute that you can live without it, then you're only fooling yourself. Listen, please. I'd like to tell you something that happened to me just the other day.